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2: 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And it really freaks me out. 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

word outlaw has a romantic, nostalgic meaning, like Robin Hood or Billy the Kid. 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

desire. 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
1: 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And while you enjoy this year's golf, we hope you look forward to another.

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The food. 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Okay, just making sure. 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

0: 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It's just that... I'm sorry, I just can't finish that sentence. Because that's exactly what it is.
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The devil went down to Georgia. He was looking for a soul to steal. 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

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Johnny said, "Devil, just come on back if you ever want to try again. 'Cause I told you once, you son of a gun, I'm

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0: 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In our local news, in the race for the first Franklin District Representative, candidate Corinne Corriott, who was an aide to former State Rep. Natalie Blay, says addressing inadequate local school aid will be a priority for her if elected, and says that will take systemic change.
2: And that's going to come in the form of reforming Chapter 70. Right now, our operational costs are being met at about 82%, and I believe that we need 100% of our operational costs met out here, but I'm worried that kids are not getting that same opportunity.
0: Corriott is facing Greenfield City Council President Laura Wondolowski in the Democratic primary on September 1st. Several road projects in Montague are at various stages of completion, starting with the Avenue A streetscape in Turner's Falls. Assistant Town Administrator Chris Nolan Zeller says that one is just about done.
3: We don't have a date on when the rest of that work is supposed to happen, but it should be very soon. Montague Center completes streets. The contractor has begun sending submittals for the engineer's approval. Construction is expected to last about 6 weeks and wrap up by late October. North Leverett Road Bridge. MassDOT is expecting to have right-of-way plans ready sometime this fall.
0: Nolan Zeller says MassDOT believes there will be minimal impacts on residents in that area. Your forecast, a mostly sunny day today, high around 80, partly cloudy tonight, 59 the low. Clouding up tomorrow, though mostly cloudy, with a chance of a late day shower, high tomorrow near 79. That's news at this hour. 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
0: 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In our local news, in the race for the first Franklin District Representative, candidate Corinne Corriott, who was an aide to former State Rep. Natalie Blay, says addressing inadequate local school aid will be a priority for her if elected, and says that will take systemic change.
2: And that's going to come in the form of reforming Chapter 70. Right now, our operational costs are being met at about 82%, and I believe that we need 100% of our operational costs met out here, but I'm worried that kids are not getting that same opportunity.
0: Corriott is facing Greenfield City Council President Laura Wondolowski in the Democratic primary on September 1st. Several road projects in Montague are at various stages of completion, starting with the Avenue A streetscape in Turner's Falls. Assistant Town Administrator Chris Nolan Zeller says that one is just about done.
3: We don't have a date on when the rest of that work is supposed to happen, but it should be very soon. Montague Center completes streets. The contractor has begun sending submittals for the engineer's approval. Construction is expected to last about 6 weeks and wrap up by late October. North Leverett Road Bridge. MassDOT is expecting to have right-of-way plans ready sometime this fall.
0: Nolan Zeller says MassDOT believes there will be minimal impacts on residents in that area. Your forecast, a mostly sunny day today, high around 80, partly cloudy tonight, 59 the low. Clouding up tomorrow, though mostly cloudy, with a chance of a late day shower, high tomorrow near 79. That's news at this hour. 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

special license or permit to be an outlaw. There's no card you have to carry. 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

0: 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In our local news, in the race for the first Franklin District Representative, candidate Corinne Coriat, who was an aide to former state rep Natalie Blay, says addressing inadequate local school aid will be a priority for her if elected, and says that will take systemic change.
1: And that's going to come in the form of reforming Chapter 70. Right now, our operational costs are being met at about 82%, and I believe that we need 100% of our operational costs met out here, but I'm worried that kids are not getting that same opportunity.
0: Coriat is facing Greenfield City Council President Laura Wondolowski in the Democratic primary on September 1st. Several road projects in Montague are at various stages of completion, starting with the Avenue A streetscape in Turner's Falls. Assistant Town Administrator Chris Nolan Zeller says that one is just about done.
2: We don't have a date on when the rest of that work is supposed to happen, but it should be very soon. Montague Center completes streets. The contractor has begun sending submittals for the engineer's approval. Construction is expected to last about 6 weeks and wrap up by late October. North Leverett Road Bridge. MassDOT is expecting to have right-of-way plans ready sometime this fall.
0: Nolan Zeller says MassDOT believes there will be minimal impacts on residents in that area. Your forecast, a mostly sunny day today, high around 80, partly cloudy tonight, 59 the low. Clouding up tomorrow, though mostly cloudy, with a chance of a late day shower, high tomorrow near 79. That's news at this hour. 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
1: Your Outlaw weather forecast. Partly cloudy today, high 80. Partly cloudy overnight, low 57. And tomorrow, partly cloudy in the morning with scattered showers and thunderstorms developing in the afternoon, a high around 82.
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0: 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In our local news, in the race for the first Franklin District Representative, candidate Corinne Coriat, who was an aide to former state rep Natalie Blay, says addressing inadequate local school aid will be a priority for her if elected, and says that will take systemic change.
1: And that's going to come in the form of reforming Chapter 70. Right now, our operational costs are being met at about 82%, and I believe that we need 100% of our operational costs met out here, but I'm worried that kids are not getting that same opportunity.
0: Coriat is facing Greenfield City Council President Laura Wondolowski in the Democratic primary on September 1st. Several road projects in Montague are at various stages of completion, starting with the Avenue A streetscape in Turner's Falls. Assistant Town Administrator Chris Nolan Zeller says that one is just about done.
2: We don't have a date on when the rest of that work is supposed to happen, but it should be very soon. Montague Center completes streets. The contractor has begun sending submittals for the engineer's approval. Construction is expected to last about 6 weeks and wrap up by late October. North Leverett Road Bridge. MassDOT is expecting to have right-of-way plans ready sometime this fall.
0: Nolan Zeller says MassDOT believes there will be minimal impacts on residents in that area. Your forecast, a mostly sunny day today, high around 80, partly cloudy tonight, 59 the low. Clouding up tomorrow, though mostly cloudy, with a chance of a late day shower, high tomorrow near 79. That's news at this hour. 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

0: Fair season is in full swing, and the Cummington Fair is August 27th through the 30th. 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
0: Your Outlaw weather forecast. Partly cloudy today, high 80. Partly cloudy overnight, low 57. And tomorrow, partly cloudy in the morning, with scattered showers and thunderstorms developing in the afternoon, a high around 82.
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0: It's not that the music on The Outlaw is better than the music on other country stations. Wait. Yes. Yes, it is. That's exactly what it is.
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0: Your Outlaw weather forecast. Partly cloudy today, high 80. Partly cloudy overnight, low 57. And tomorrow, partly cloudy in the morning, with scattered showers and thunderstorms developing in the afternoon, a high around 82.
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You know the heart of country music still beats in Luke the Drifter. You can tell it when he sang I Saw the Light. Old Marty, Hank, and Lefty, why I can feel them right here with me.

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2: Your Outlaw weather forecast. Partly cloudy today, high 80. Partly cloudy overnight, low 57. And tomorrow, partly cloudy in the morning, with scattered showers and thunderstorms developing in the afternoon. A high around 82.
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4: It was back in 63 when eating my cooking got the better of me, so I asked this little girl I was going with to be my wife. 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Well, the first few years weren't all that bad. I'll never forget the good times we had.

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Waylon, Garth, Reba, Willie, Loretta, Conway. 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
1: 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Just a reminder, folks, we added 3 acres of parking up on the hill. 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

We've done some talking, me and the horse. 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
4: 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Your Outlaw forecast: after a nice afternoon, we'll see partly cloudy skies overnight tonight, 59 the low, and then increasing cloudiness tomorrow, becoming mostly cloudy. In fact, with a chance of a late day shower, the high tomorrow near 79.
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1: Hey, your Outlaw forecast. After a nice afternoon, we'll see partly cloudy skies overnight tonight, 59 the low, and then increasing cloudiness tomorrow, becoming mostly cloudy, in fact, with a chance of a late day shower. The high tomorrow near 79.
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2: Your Outlaw forecast after a nice afternoon. We'll see partly cloudy skies overnight tonight, 59 the low. And then increasing cloudiness tomorrow, becoming mostly cloudy. In fact, with a chance of a late day shower, the high tomorrow near 79.
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And did I mention the local brews? Okay, just making sure. 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